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0: 10-4. This is just, like I said, the service cable going into the house. Nothing's on the ground live. Everything's still hooked up, just low hanging.
1: Very easy. 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

0: Ferrari took off on a bike. He's reported to be going near the casino on the Penske Trail. It's going to be a 14-year-old boy wearing all black with a black bike. I'm going to attempt to locate him.
1: Great, dude.

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1: 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I'm going to be entering Entry Trail from Center Street.

0: Received. I believe I got that juvenile on the Little Street camera heading east at 808.
1: Received.
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4: That mail's been released. You can show me clear and out of service. Have you made?
1: Usual.

0: before, you check on a gentleman at the address of 57 Maple Avenue. He was on the phone with OnStar and had to cut the call short, saying he was running low on oxygen. And the male ended up hanging up on OnStar and just wanted to check the address.
1: 3-4, gotcha.
0: Little Valley, I'll be around as well. Copy, 3-5.
1: 7419, Little Valley, out of service. Have a good night.
0: Receive you also.

0: dug up now, he's heading eastbound still. Last spotted on the, between Center and Eagle Street camera. We're definitely up here on the Titus Creek and, top line.
1: Narration.

0: 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Scott. We'll be out at OGH. 2015. 74 Blue Valley, 31.
1: C74.

0: That's affirmative. If you pass the Titus Creek camera, it's off.
1: Very good. I'll, from the state park, see if I can cut them off.

0: So, well, it appears he got off, possibly, Academy Street.
1: We don't want to have him here.
0: Received, what's your location?
1: I'm going to be on State Park Ave. He just went around me. I just want to have 5-3 respond up here as well.

0: 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Zero eight is coming up.
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0: Are you traveling eastbound or westbound on that?
1: Eastbound, approaching Park Ave.
0: Where is it?

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1: Go to the backyard towards Sycamore.
0: That's your way, your copy.
1: Got it, Greg. 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

0: Well, black with a, appears to be a big duffel style bag on his back. We're attempting to locate him in the Sycamore Park, camera.
1: 09451, I'm clearing from 25 Jefferson. I can hide that out. What, I missed the description.
0: 50-year-old male, wearing all black, black mountain bike, wearing a black duffel bag, took off from home, possibly suicidal. 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
2: Manchester area, Central Crossroad tracks. 08's out with him, still taking off. You seem to be right on Wildwood and Purple PD. Right,

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0: I hate 2024.

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0: 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From the police department.
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0: Received, did you want a card written up for that? Copy, disregard, just found it.

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1: Thank you.

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1: Yes, sir, they're coming here to grab that bike.
0: Very good, thank you.
2: Thank you for the other light traffic.
3: Go ahead.
2: 219 at Trillium Way. Stand by for a plate. I believe it's going to be a North Carolina plate. David Union King Tom 2. D-U-K-T 2.
0: Thank you.
2: Thank you. Little Valley Zone 4 patrols, Wayman Branch Road, Town of Olean. Where's your receipt, please?
4: 4824, Portville.
1: 5 Wayne Tate.

42-4 and 85, if you want to float that way. Got a trespass in progress, 1916 Wayman Branch Road. Our caller, who's the property owner, is currently out of town and just saw on the security cameras that Jeffrey Haybar is on the property and was recently formally evicted.

0: K-5, you can continue per discretion. I got two state police units en route. I see you're on an incident already.
1: Got it.

0: Excuse me, I'll point that way also.
1: Copy, Chief.
2: Good work, Copy.

0: 20 attempts quicker than the assist.
1: Raise your 4, bud.
2: Both units will be cleared. We'll be en route to 10871 Indian Hill Road for a follow-up in regards to the domestic from earlier today.
1: Received. Did you make contact with that male as he took work?
0: Three five, that's affirmative. We made contact with him over the phone. You request no further assistance.
1: Thank you.
0: In fact, date is clear of OGH returning to quarters.
3: Should I clear returning at 2035?

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difficulty breathing. 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
1: Event staff at Lincoln Park will be securing it when they're complete.

0: right, we'll go. 4-5. What's the AOS intelligence?
1: It's going to be a 40-year-old female, difficulty breathing, 112 South Main Street.
0: Copy, I'm heading over there for a follow-up if you want to just catch me.
1: Where are you?
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0: Should I clear attorney at 2045?

0: 的。4-5, she's struggling pretty good here. If you want to have them step it up, figure out the crew situation.
1: Appreciate it.

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1: We're on the phone with Trans Am now. They're inquiring which hospital the patient's requesting.
0: This is all I am at the moment.
1: Copy.

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1: We'll be clear the residents in route to SB Collins without an
0: op. 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
1: Copy.

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1: 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Georgia has left the residence and will be en route to the Genesis house. We'll be clear.
2: 9-4.

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0: 35 Belvin, Yorkshire, hail with difficulty breathing, 112 South Main Street, Belvin Garden Apartments, apartment C4, for a 4-year-old female, difficulty breathing, law enforcement requesting EMS to expedite. Repeating 35 Belvin, Yorkshire, hail with difficulty breathing, 112 South Main Street, apartment C4, 35 clear, 2056.
1: Yorkshire Base, 395.
0: Yorkshire Base, go ahead.
1: Yorkshire Base is going to respond to the scene. We've got an EMT that's going to meet us on location.
0: Received, thanks, sir.
2: .45, we just heard from Yorkshire. Their ambulance is about ready to roll, and they have an EMT en route to your scene.
3: Copy.
2: 4-5, if it's all right with you, I'll hold off on calling your supervisor.
3: And 4, as long as you're close. Intermittent breathing right now. I gotta keep her conscious.
2: 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I'm thinking less than 5.

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1: Yorkshire's ambulance is winding route, so it should be a couple minutes.
0: Copy, we're all the way out back. Patient vomiting.
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0: Bruce. We'll be sick in here for now since Yorkshire's close.
2: 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She was in Dullivan.
1: Oh, understood. Thank you.
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0: 又是飓风，
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0: 57983, you show me out on Washington. Then we're just leaving 93 if you could advise us.
1: Just abuse verbal at this time.

Detector 5, Weston Mills, carbon monoxide detector, 1574, Daniels Gate, or CO alarm, no illness. Repeating 35, Weston Mills, carbon monoxide detector, 1574, Daniels Gate. 35 clear, 2111.

0: 395, this is Taylor Rogers, EMS Chief. We acknowledge the call.
1: Taylor Rogers, EMS Chief, you can stand down. Caller refuses EMS.
0: Acknowledged.

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0: Received. Copy.
1: Have it. Future Avenue is here. Go ahead. What do you need? What's the status of getting a truck on the road? As soon as Joe jumps in the truck, we're out of here. Copy that.

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0: 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I'll report on file. 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
3: 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Repeating 35, Elko, Great Valley, male is fall standard, 61 Bristol Lane, tariff cleared 2125.
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0: 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Be advised, myself and 313 will be assisting Lakewood Fire EMS, escorting to UPMC.
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0: 5 Cold Spring, Seneca Nation, hazardous condition, mile marker 509 East I-86. Her tree limb partially in the roadway, will need a saw. Repeating 35 Cold Spring, Seneca Nation, hazardous condition, 509 East I-86. 35 clear, 2127.
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1: 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I'm going to send a call to your computer, recommend starting with a phone call. 9-4. 2-3 is going to be not in progress. Wood Valley Zone 1 patrols Waverly Street in Cattaraugus.
4: What do you got? I'm in Rossville,
1: PA. Wood Valley 334 or 35. One of you break off, had to unwanted person. 14 Waverly Street, Cattaraugus, has had a male to strike our female caller. I don't know if it's a domestic or not.
4: 34, copy.
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0: 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What's coming in with a semi-responsive female?
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0: 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Show me back out at 162 Hall Street. Apparently CPS is here and they wanted somebody here with them.
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0: Appreciate it. We'll take it.

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Where is she? New York, King King William 5973. KKW 5973. Where is she?

0: 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You can show me clear.
1: 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What about 2097?
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1: Did you want me to leave you attached for a report?
2: That's affirmative, thank you.
1: Reese.
0: We're clear, Travis.
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1: The mail half did leave the location of approximately 50 minutes ago. He's going to be located near the Perky's Market.
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0: I was the idea.
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0: New York CID 909-690-366 should be the hour of that vehicle.
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0: 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She was quite uncooperative on the phone. 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

7240, low line traffic. Go ahead. 219 at Irish Hill, it's going to be near plate, Mary Charles, George, 5843, MCG 5843. Received 2148.

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2: 16916, go on.
1: The traffic stop on Constitution West Union. Going to be New York, Sam Paul, Adam 580, SPA 580.

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2: 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We're going to be remaining on scene until the female can cross the road with her walker.
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0: Little Valley 442, have a noise complaint, 36 South Main Street, Village Frankville. Children outside screaming and yelling, causing a disturbance.
2: You copy?
1: Anyway.
0: 2181.
1: One female on board, courtesy transport, 7-11, Berkshire, Southern Mountain Journal.
0: Bruce.
3: Kathy.

0: 08451. That female has crossed the road and is in front of her apartment. She stated she does not require our assistance. Show us all clear.
1: Received 2201.
2: Omega. I'm going to be out on Summit and Clinton. We got a verbal disagreement here. It's starting to get physical. Could you get a unit over here?
1: Receive 451-530-8. You guys copy?
0: Both units copy direct. 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

0: Can we clear from the Holy Cross? 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
1: Hello,
0: Sorry, mileage 51407.9. 51407.9.

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0: 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Problem seems to have been quelled at this point. Bar's starting to clear out. Mr. Downey's starting to settle down.
1: Greetings.

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0: 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Those two have been dropped off at 4022. That's 4022 Erie Street in the town. Ending mileage when you're ready.
1: Go ahead.
0: Ending mileage is going to be 51409.3. 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
0: 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She thinks she got a notification that there is an air tank in her area.

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0: all the traffic around this right now, that would be good. 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They're doing it themselves.
1: It's 22-29.

0: 5-1 Sherman. 09, the suspect vehicle took off north on Main Street. Unknown description.
1: The charges on the track account.
0: Everybody's

0: Only in talks at this point. Zero 853, I'm on West State in Maine. If you can get a description of that vehicle.
1: Everybody's too in talks at this point to get a better description.
0: Where is it?

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1: 74.
0: 3 Maryland vehicle stop at the Crosby's. The first plate is going to be 5 George Victor 9046, 5GV 9046. I'll update all the rest.
1: Copy, do you need an additional unit?
0: Should be 10-4.
1: Copy. Zero, 451. Show me back out. No vehicles observed.
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1: Oh, I got a second male detained.
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3: Blue Valley 451, do you need additional cars over there?
1: Oh, that's going to be new. We should be all set for now at this point.
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0: No.
1: Okay. Okay, that Epler tag will call in for further, but we're clear. Clinton.
2: Received 2241.
3: We advise those two males and that female are in custody technically.
2: Yes, you see.

0: Affirmative.
1: Got it.
2: Do me a favor, while I'm issuing, you just run the drivers and vehicles, please. Just get statuses on those and run the drivers in New York, please. Please.
0: Y-308, you also
2: have that's permanent. I was just checking on these occupants of this vehicle that were going to that truck, making sure they were not driving. Everything's done for them.
0: Appreciate it. You want to hang out here with 2-1? Myself and 09 are going to talk to the boss.
2: That's permanent.

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0: We'll be clear from this scene. Tow truck is got the car. We'll be out of here.
1: Alright, 6 straight there, 2245.

0: 40. 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
1: Okay.
0: Ran all three of those subjects, all valid in Maryland, nothing coming back from New York. Appreciate it, thank you. I'm going to be out here for a little bit. Appreciate it.
2: I was wondering if 2-1 is able to clear.
3: You're right, 4-5-1. I'm going to be able to, what do you got?
4: Little Valley 4-5-1. I'm on the phone with 45 Quilter Street in progress, violent domestic. Male attacking the female. Female hit him with a candlestick.
0: Buffalo Street and Reed Street. Be Pennsylvania, Mary Henry Charles 2516 MHC 2516. Proceed to 2247.

0: Triumph 56.
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2: Three 45 6.

0: 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I have one adult female in custody, killing 10-5, starting mileage 24610, repeating 24610.
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0: 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Due to that malfunction, Brooklyn sees a suspicious vehicle parked in the lot behind his residence.
1: 3-6.
2: 8-5.
1: Female caller, highly uncooperative, and just barricaded the door. Nobody is in the residence with her.
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1: Are outside waiting for rides. Females inside, still highly uncooperative. 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
2: Yeah.

0: passing an entry. Traffic stop East State by power plant. New York, Lincoln, Frank Victor, 9303, LFV 9303.
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one female from the jail at OPD.

72-4, the way. 72-40. We cleared that. All three drivers were issued two citations, one for speeding, one for 1163B, and another citation issued for 4021, if you can just note that in there. I'm going to be out on Mill Street with a motorcycle, male, female, on the bike, no plate. Shoot.

0: 39 Indiana.
1: That is great.
0: Ross Washington, North Carolina.
1: Three nine, you're unreadable.
0: We're out on North Union by Whitney. Hold on. Hello,
1: Mel. 10-4.

0: 9339.
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0: Let me add an OPD. 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They're going to have a second male, second transport. Baseport can cover that.
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0: Give me an answer.
1: Still dragging it out.
0: Get in the Melbourne out there. 10, 4. Little Valley Zone, 1 patrols, Buffalo Street and Gowanda. Five Collins.
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0: Can you check the area near the Village Laundromat there on Buffalo Street in Gowanda? Caller who was inside had an elderly female walk in, appeared confused, asking directions for Fredonia. She then got in her black sedan, headed on Route 39, headed westbound. We're notifying Stark County now.
1: Copy.
2: Well, while I got starting mileage when you're ready.
0: Go ahead.
2: 39369, repeating 39369, one female, route to the CCJ.
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1: Could you guys head over to 29 River Street? Kind of got a 911 call from what sounded to be a little kid. 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
1: Copy. I'll work it up.

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0: Sorry, that one. 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
1: I have not seen anything.
0: Received. Zero, if I want to be advised, 29 is a vacant residence.
1: Very good.

0: 08451. City Advisor, remember speaking department 33 River. And see if we can locate anybody at this address.
1: This is

95 Gowanus EMS Beulah's Fall Priority. 295 Buffalo Street. Lower apartment. For 58-year-old female fell. No injury. Was dizzy. 305 Gowanus EMS Beulah's Fall Priority. 295 Buffalo Street. Lower apartment. 35 clear. 2322.

0: I will go in. 3-5. I patrol 39 West from Gowanus to Perrysburg. Negative results. Was Carlo looking for an interview?
1: Negative.
0: Copy. You show me clear. I'm being routed to a call in Erie County with 3-4.

0: 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BKG will be responding 20-25 minutes roughly.
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0: We spoke with a female at 33 River with a 5-year-old playing with the phone. Everything's going to be 10 o'clock.
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1: Go on, 347-395. Do you see where I'm calling fire, bro?
0: Here she is.

If I go on the fire, manpower is needed for lift assist. 295 Buffalo Street, lower apartment. Repeating 35, go on the fire, manpower is needed for lift assist. BLS fall priority. 295 Buffalo Street, lower apartment. 35 clear, 2335.

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1: Go ahead, 23.
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1: Very safe.
0: Parking Mary, Charles, George, 5563.
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0: Copy. Thank you.

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8501. 85. Out of the jail, I got ending miles when you're ready. Go ahead. 39398. Repeating 39398. Appreciate it.

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0: 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It's going to be New York, King Victor Frank, 7967, KVS 7967. We're going to be out testing.
1: Copies, traffic stop,

5 to Gowanda, BLS Fall, 295 Buffalo Street for a 58-year-old female, no injury, needless assistance. 5 to Gowanda, BLS Fall, 295 Buffalo Street for a 58-year-old female, needless assistance, no injury. 395 clear at 2354.

0: 18-17's return.
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1: 18-17, can you repeat? 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
1: Appreciate it.

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1: Six Kiwanis.
0: 4824, 4823, current traffic stop.
2: The state police have it that way.
0: 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It's going to be third-party right at 1712 or 417. Before I copy.

0: 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You can show me out of service. Have a good night.
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0: 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Unauthorized use. Caller states she's let her roommate borrow her car. He did not return.
1: Offending mileage 12591, repeating 12591.
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1: Both myself and 2-3 are going to be on this traffic stop. If you could start a different unit for that call on 417.
0: Where is it?
1: 442 Willow Valley.
0: 42.
1: 42, if we have a second unit in the vicinity of

0: 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You send them our way.
1: All right.
0: Thank you, Machiasa.
1: 66. Machiasa is on 3183 Elton Road.
0: I think code 3 recounting is going to be a start that way.
2: Well, I can head over there, I'm not sure.
1: Go ahead, 6-4. 6-6, copy.
0: That's 3.
2: What about 4-5? Did you want me to get our KPD server that way?

0: 32 Little Valley. I'll be out of service, everybody. Receive 32 also.
1: This is.
0: Reach you. Little Valley 2184.

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Four, five, go ahead. Sam, X-ray Henry, 229, 5 o'clock, my moment. Where is she? Go ahead. I'm going to start RKPD. Did you want them to expedite? No expedition needed at the moment. We're just testing one, and we've got two other detained. I've got one with residue. Copy. I got 6-4 en route there from Ashford. Do you think that'll be enough, or do you want more? That should be fine. Thank you.

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1: 4 5, right.
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1: Copy, thanks.

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0: 4823 Blue Valley. Do you still just want to go to that 417 jump?
1: That is affirmative.
0: Copy, looking around.
1: Copy, thank you.

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She did a third pair report that this gentleman wanted to harm himself. The juvenile lives at 1712 Route 417 with his grandfather.

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1: Granted, juvenile mail on board. He's lost. We're going to be returning him to his address at 1712 Lowland Portville Road. Starting mileage 14847. 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

0: absolutely. Four, five. You stay next available for us, please.
1: Appreciate it. Street advisor, we're going to be out with 4823. This juvenile we have on board is going to be their call as well, related, same juvenile.
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0: Fortune logo. Fortune, can I get Tom Coffey and Tom and Miranda?
1: One in custody at 13 after midnight. Miranda Red at 22 after midnight.
0: Thank you.

0: 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I didn't hear anything or observe anything. 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
1: For client ID and e-justice ending 038. That's the male. He's been advised with the business fixture as well as bicycle light. We're clear.
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1: He responded to 308 South 4th Street. 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
1: Copy. That was a PA wrench, correct?
0: Blue dash charger.
1: Copy. 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
0: Where is she from?
2: Engine number is 190701. That's 190701.

0: 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I can call PA if you'd like to obtain that.
1: I've got a PA license for you anyway.
0: Copy, go ahead, sir.
1: 3-2-5-1-6-9-5-4, repeating. 3-2-5-1-6-9-5-4.
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1: Right there.

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0: 626. I'm out of the ISP Machias for a DRE eval. 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
1: Where are you?
0: Can you start me a number for that, please?
1: Where are you? Zero 451, property check.
0: What?
1: You can show work W. Smith secure. 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Doing another property check.

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0: 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Nobody in and around that vehicle.
1: Received. The RO shows that he lives on Great Valley Street.
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1: 451.
0: You sent a unit up to 417 Hard Scrabble. I got two deputies. Seems to be fighting with one male in custody, not answering my status checks.
1: Let me see, what was the numeric on Hard Scrabble?
0: It's going to be right at the intersection of 417 Hard Scrabble. 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
1: Received.
2: 5308, copy. We're going to be clear from Hillview in route. Everything's settled and calm here.
1: 3-2-248.
0: 7-7.
2: I'll be in the area. Pretty soon.
0: That's
2: available, please.
0: Copy 7-4. I got Salmega PD en route to assist you. Do you still need him to continue?
2: Can stand down. I was in the back of my car.
0: Yeah. Your patrols can stand down. They got the gentleman securing the back of the patrol car.
1: Receive 0853, copy.
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0: 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Have a good night.
1: Received you as well.

0: Yes. 2077 on a call.
1: That's affirmative. Do you need him?
0: We should be all set.
1: Copy. What do Bailey 2077 say this check?
0: 771, but I'm unable to locate Chris DG, right?
1: Copy. I believe 84 is trying to get a hold of you.
0: Yeah, copy that right there. Yeah, man. Seven. If you could head for our location, we'd appreciate it. Thank you.

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0: 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Email us at 2174 myself.
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1: 12-74.
2: Just marking the narrative. 0300. Mel stated, if I had a gun, I would kill every one of you.
1: Copy, I just emailed that criminal history to you also.
2: Thank you.

0: 2174. 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
1: Fuck you, cocksucker!
0: I've been routed to 3-1. 3-2.

0: Route 2, same address on East State Street. I'll give you an address when I get there.
1: Mm-hmm.

0: 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Melvin dropped off 8080 East State Street.
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0: 451-08 and 53, respond over to 427 Center Street. Boyfriend and girlfriend domestic. Boyfriend reports that he was struck with a pan, and girlfriend has hit him repeatedly.
1: 08 copies. Show me clear from Hillview Homes and out. 53 copies. That mail's been dropped off at 8080 East State Street.
0: Three 21.

0: 53451. 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

0: 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Both parties are going to remain separated. Becoming 10-5.
1: 351.
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1: 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I've got somebody in this unit.
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1: Yeah.
2: One four, not entered.
1: Down 83.
2: One 4 9 3. That individual has a key to the locker. You state it's his unit worker.

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Repeating 395-11, hazardous conditions, 11237 Gulf Road for a tree blocking the roadway, second tone, 395-CLEO 401.

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395 to Randolph ALF. ALF cardiac, 7308, route 52. 32-year-old female, cardiac issues, difficulty breathing. Repeating 395 to Randolph ALF. ALS cardiac problem, 7308, route 62. 32-year-old female, cardiac issues, difficulty breathing, 395 clear, 417.

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0: 10-4. 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

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Full Sheets Road and up 16 south. For a tree on block the road. Repeating 395 to Franklinville, hazardous conditions. Full Sheets Road and Route 16 south for a tree blocking the road. 395 clear, 459.

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Turner 5 to Wrinkleville, hazardous conditions, Coleshoot Road, Route 15 South, retreat on blocking the roadway. Repeating 395 to Wrinkleville, hazardous conditions, Coleshoot Road, Route 16 South, retreat on blocking the roadway, 395 clear, 504.

395 Springfieldville, hazardous conditions, Coleshoots Road, Route 15 South, for a tree down block in the roadway. Repeating 395 Springfieldville, hazardous conditions, Coleshoots Road, Route 15 South, for a tree down block in the roadway. 395 clear, 509.

0: 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I believe Kevin Cobb is behind the air vent.
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395 to Franklinville, hazardous conditions, Coal Chutes Road, Route 15 South, for tree down, blocking the roadway. Repeating 395 to Franklinville, hazardous conditions, Coal Chutes Road, Route 15 South, for tree down, blocking the roadway, 395 clear, 515.

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Repeating 395 New Yorkshire, BLS Fall Standard, 35 Circle Drive, 76-year-old female, south, needs lift assist. Second phone, 395 clear, 516.

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0: 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Breach Road, Gray Valley. 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

3952 Allegheny, Emma. Steel affecting 4115 South 9 Mile Road, Lot 24. Daily view is seen 73-year-old male vomiting with back pain, Joseph Astry of kidney stones. Competing 3952 Allegheny, Emma. Steel affecting 4115 South 9 Mile Road, Daily View Estates, Lot 24. 73-year-old male vomiting with back pain, 395 Clear, 643.

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1: 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I'll be out of film, Clay.

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2: Received 2154, heavy zone 3, taking 1 to Little Valley by noon.
1: Where is it?
3: 7250, Little Valley traffic.
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0: 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Proceed 62.
1: Hold up 17 for a tree down on the power line. Repeating 395 to Cold Spring. Emanation. Hazardous condition. 10211. Hold out 17 for a tree down on the power line. 395 clear 750.
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0: Coastering 4th, Grand 5, be advised. Tree is down in the yard, but no lines involved. We're going to be clear. Seneca 9, you can stand down.
1: Nation 9, did you copy Coastering 4?
0: There it is. The show is in quarters.
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New York, Lincoln, George, Charlie, 1081, LGC, 1081. I'll be on North Union right next to Tim Hortons. Head south. Tampa. Tim Hortons parking lot. Tampa.

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2: 7-11 West C.
0: Clerk states that a male party was in the store doing something he shouldn't have been. When he was caught, he threw all the bottles and cans off of a shelf, damaging some of them. They have a great picture, according to the clerk.
2: Report.
0: Didn't get a good description or a direction of travel.
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0: Received.
1: To the store, said the guys sitting on a bench right outside of the post office at this time.
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2: 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We will have a minister charges.

0: 3. I'll be able to mail in front of the post office on North Union.
1: 7-4.

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0: 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Selling engine ones on location. Nothing showing. There is an alarm company vehicle here also.
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0: respond to the 10-1, Northampton Street. You're going to be meeting with a female on a black Chevy Trax. She was hit in the drive-thru and the other driver left the scene.
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Temple, she also has a plate for the cutter hitter, registered to a female on the bottom row.

352 Salamanca City, fire alarm. Seneca Nation Housing, 44 Seneca Street, apartment 3. 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I'm going to one.

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1: I'm clear from 7-Eleven returning.
0: Downport.

I'm filming the city ALS chest pain call, 275 Washington Street, 34-year-old male, chest pain, he's going to be in a dump truck, possible heart attack. 395 Salamanca City, ALS chest pain, 275 Washington Street, 34-year-old male, chest pain, he's going to be in a dump truck, possible heart attack. 395 clear at 9-4.

0: technologies.
1: Proceed to Salamanca, acknowledging at 904.
0: 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We're clear of

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0: 10 miles conscious and or EMS has them. We'll be clear.
1: That's received 917.

395 to South Dayton, NBLS abdominal pain, 209 Oak Street, 19-year-old female abdominal pain, general illness with a fever. Repeating 395 to South Dayton, BLS abdominal pain, 209 Oak Street near 2nd Ave and 1st Street, 19-year-old female abdominal pain, general illness with a fever. 395 clear, 918.

0: Really? 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Myself and 3-4 are going to be out in Collins on a mock PWI.
1: Perfect, 920.

395 to South Dayton, BLS abdominal pain, 209 Oak Street, 19-year-old female abdominal pain with general illness. Second tone out, 395 to South Dayton, BLS abdominal pain at 209 Oak Street, 395 clear at 925.

transferred to Guam EMS, BLS abdominal pain, 209 Oak Street, South Indian between 2nd and 1st Street, 19-year-old female, abdominal pain with general illness and a fever. Repeating, 395 to Gowanda, BLS abdominal pain, 209 Oak Street. 395 clear at 927.

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2: Go ahead. I'll be clear, negative. 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
0: 2175, can you respond to the area of 4129 Route 16 for a box truck headed south Oliver Road going on both sides of the roadway?
3: Yes, 10-4. I'm slightly out of position. Can you just notify OPD?
0: Mercy,

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0: 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Going to be in dispatch.
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0: 9893. I'll be clear on Genesee. 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

0: 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East Auto Road, right at the town line with New York 206 Mary Mary Lincoln, 206 Mary Mary Lincoln.
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0: 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I'll be on Euclid Avenue. I've got New York State, HDN 9851, Henry, Dave, Nora, 9851.
1: Sounds good.

3952 Ellisville and West Valley, vehicle fire, 8611 Route 219 in Ellisville for a vehicle on fire. Repeating, 3952 Ellisville and West Valley, vehicle fire, 8611 Route 219. This will be between Beaver Meadows Road and Ashford Hollow Road for a vehicle on fire, 395 clear at 1026.

0: 5352, Little Valley traffic. 1. It's going to be northbound on 219 Ashford, near Quate. Lincoln David Boy 2845, LDB 2845. 5732.
1: Ladies.

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Repeating, 3952 West Valley Vehicle Fire call, 8611 Route 219 near Beaver Meadows Road and Ashford Hollow Road. 395 clear, 1033.

0: green input.
1: Hospital portable, go ahead.
0: Just confirming all occupants have exited the vehicle, no injuries reported.
1: This time the occupant was in a Dodge minivan, the caller got the operator out of the vehicle, no other hazards. Three bed Alpha, repeat, you're broken.
0: I'll be pulling up on scene momentarily.
1: Pretty soon, we've got the police on location. 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
0: Got a New York plate for you when you're prepared. We got the fire contained.
1: Repeat, go ahead.
0: New York, boy, Paul, Paul, 5703, BPP, 5703.
1: Repeat, 75.
2: Go ahead, Chief.
0: You can show me en route. Would you go ahead and retell an eligible for more manpower, please?
2: Copy that, Chief. We got Elkville PD on location. He says fire is contained at this time.
0: Copy that. I haven't heard anything going route yet. Is that correct?
2: That's correct. The captain acknowledged, but I will retone for some more extra help.
0: Copy that. Thank you.
2: To Elkville, more manpower needed. Vehicle fire 8611 Route 219 between Beaver Meadows Road and Ashford Hollow Road. Repeating 395 to Elkville, more manpower is needed to the vehicle fire 8611 Route 219. 395 clear at 1036.
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1: 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Do you want West Philly to continue on?
2: West Philly can stand down. 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
1: 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To West Philly, you can stand down for the vehicle fire per Elkville. 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
0: Wesleyan Church, 753 Prospect. Speak to the pastor there. Someone has entered their clothing shed. Appears to be staying in there. There's nobody in there at this time. They've also been going through the garbage.
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2: At Buffalo Street in apartment 2. 58-year-old female, difficulty breathing, confused, feeling hot. Repeating 395 to Gowanda, ALS, difficulty breathing. 295 Buffalo Street in apartment 2. 395 clear at 1050.
3: 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They were advised multiple times that this is a civil dispute.
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0: 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I'm going to go to 86 Broadway attempting to locate Gary Giles.
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0: 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I'll be clear of that as well.
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0: 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Repeating 395 to Cold Spring and Seneca Nation, fire alarm 1220 Central Road near South Loop Road, the Steamberg Community Building, smoke alarm zone 9, general fire alarms, 395 clear, 1115.
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Smoke alarm in Zone 9.

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0: mouth call, then I won't do it.
1: 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Thus far, you have Seneca Nation 9 en route.
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0: 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Gary is allegedly in Buffalo. You can show me, sir.
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0: Yep, 10%.

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0: Yeah, I agree.
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0: What was the first name?
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0: We'll be clear here and we're having troubles with the alarm system. We have a call in to Allied waiting for a tech to show up. So we'll still respond if it goes off, so until we know it's fixed.
1: Copy that, Chief.

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0: 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I'm going to be clear, Garden. I'm returning to do a GPS referral.
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0: 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There's fine over the Dollar General regarding several counterfeit bills found.
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1: We'll be out on Route 16, just south of Belvin with New York, Mary Charles, George, 5153, MCG, 5153.
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1: It's gonna be lot 36. 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

0: 72 Little Valley Community Clear. 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

4154 Little Valley, the clear CCJ 1 male on board, 4-4.

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0: To respond, 312 West Green Street. Had a passerby stating he saw two people trying to get into a boarded up garage. 312 West Green Street.

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I'm in a truck behind the yard here.

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1: Four.
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1: Identity theft complaint, 4803 Porter Hollow.
3: Go ahead. 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It's going to be an Ontario tag. David, Frank, Michael. 549, DDFM, 549.
1: Chris's.
4: Two-nine, was that south on Green and Falconian?
0: Copy, he was headed for South.
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5: 28983, I'll be out on East Green with a mail.
0: Was this male and female? If you can get that female back.

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1: Thank you.

0: Nah, neither.
1: Spoke with David Larkin on East Green. He was advised not to go back there until he speaks with the owner. You can show myself in 2-7 clear on East Green.
0: Yeah, well.

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0: July 21,
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0: B219 Peters Road, Ontario Tag, Boy Victor 70. Stand by for the plate.
1: Thank you.

0: Monday, Little Billy. That plate's going to be Boy Victor 70846. Boy Victor 70846.
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0: 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That other adultery call's still pending.
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0: 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I'll be clear. Receipt 1252.
1: D2.
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0: Court, can you respond to chronic length for the two event vehicle?
1: That's received. That's what I was referring to. There's nothing that true one drop off the hardware. Over here.
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0: 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They'll be home. Warn the time. It's going to be 101.
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1: Hi, Nader.
0: I'll be outfield interview. It'll be West Sullivan and North 2nd. Could you run a file 5 for Carlton Sales?
1: Yeah.

0: 27. 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
1: I just left the station. 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
0: Worker will be waiting in the silver van for you.

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1: Mercy is
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1: for this.
3: Well, everyone, do you run a New York plate for me?
4: Go ahead, Miss Plate. She said in transmission came in calling. Could you repeat the plate, please?
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1: Can you respond to 20 Upland Terrace? Call us stating a female dropped off her 14-year-old that she has custody of, and now there's a physical altercation.

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0: 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Can you respond to 3226 Westfield Avenue? Someone was trying to cash a check in the caller's name.
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0: Mississippi to the Little Valley. Can you run a Michigan ID for me? 5. It's going to be 460-081-603-030.
1: Thank you. 7-5, where are you? I'm out. How are you? Thank you.
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1: Two, be out of 20 hours.
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0: 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I only have a trailer plate at this time. 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

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Repeating 395 to HOA hazardous condition call 1018 Yankee Road, 395 clear, 1318.

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1: Okay, 1319. 7 Little Valley. Go ahead. Do you have a status for this call?

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1: Oh.
0: You may have dealt with her in the past.

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Repeating 395 to issue a hazardous condition call. 1018 Yankee Road near Brown Road for a tree down blocking the roadway. 395 clear at 1325.

0: 395 ישועי בית. ישועי בית ישועת. 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
1: Four 4826, could you respond now to M&M Allegheny Junction? I have a 2-car motor vehicle accident in the parking lot. There's no injury, but the other driver was threatening the caller at the time. I believe that the other driver walked back to his vehicle.
0: Two four copies, they're out.
4: 7372 Little Valley, gonna be clear.
1: Received.

0: 国之声。
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1: 啊，是的。
2: I'm almost 86 now. I can follow the junction part of the continuing the outro. Receive.
1: Okay.
2: 2154, I'm going to help you out.
1: Okay.
0: 2198
1: Desert. Hello, 2198. Can you check the area route 219 between 8758 route 219 and Alzaville? A black SUV passed a tractor trailer and a WL and almost hit the collar. They were heading towards Alzaville.
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0: 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Okay, she's gonna be on her way.
1: 10-4.

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I'm on location. Could you get a hold of the county? This is a really big tree.

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0: I'm going to go check on a couple of construction sites, see if they're working.
1: Murphy.
2: 7 times with an L.
1: Go ahead.
2: Q7 MO for a 42-year-old male. Conscious for a but he was complaining of shoulder and elbow pain. Murphy,
1: 1337. Thank you, 1337.

Transag to Limestone, Transam, Salamanca, and Allegheny for standby. BLS motor vehicle accident, Amenem Junction, two-car accident, 48-year-old male, shoulder and elbow pain. Repeating 395 to Limestone and Transam, Salamanca and Allegheny for standby. BLS motor vehicle accident at Amenem Junction, two-car accident, 42-year-old male has shoulder and elbow pain. 395 clear at 1330.

0: you check the area of I-6 between exits 24 and 25 for a male walking wearing pink shirt, khaki shorts, pulling a wagon?
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1: Hurry, receiver, responding to the hall for the standby at 1342.
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4: 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There is a zone of entry, exit, front door, area 1.
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0: Hello, Chief.
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0: Marshall Chief, going out to 219. There's going to be two trooper cars and a deputy as well.
1: Cops, 38 a.m. in Park at Hunt. Stop that engine once.
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I-86, Bureau mile marker 42, large piece of metal in the roadway. Repeating 395 to Hinsdale, hazardous condition of a large piece of metal in the roadway. 395 clear at 1346.

0: 395, Hinsdale Chief 3, Zarel to the Hall.
1: Chief, Chief, if you want to stand by, we're going to see if law enforcement can handle this.
0: Copy that, just let me know.
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0: 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Wish you a cheap one.
1: Wish you a cheap one. Go ahead.
0: Get a hold of the town of Issaouae and see if they can come up here with their payload and just push us out of the road for us?
1: Issaouae, Chief, we called the county and they're sending a crew up. They've been en route.
0: Okay, copy that.
1: Will you be able to wait with lights?

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1: Copy that.
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0: 16 Main Street Secure, spoke to the owner. 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

0: going to be somewhere between 27 and 26 exits westbound lane.
1: Copy that. 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

0: 55 to Hinsdale. Additional help is still needed for the call on Interstate 86 westbound. 55 repeating to Hinsdale. Additional help is still needed for the call on Interstate 86 westbound with a large piece of metal in the roadway. 395 clear, 1353.
1: 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Starting mileage is 16245.
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1: Arthur 4 Road, did you?
0: On the 312, Arthur Road, Lot 18, to the left trailer on the first road. You're seeing the trailer is broken into two and small items are missing.

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1: That's affirmative. She's on scene. It's her mother's house.
0: Copy. Thank you.
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1: we're gonna get them all off of their own.
0: We'll be en route here in about 2 minutes.
1: Copy that, sir.
0: Chief 395 responding.
1: Receive, Chief, responding at 1401.

395 to Alcovo Fire and Alcovo Great Valley Ambulance, BLS, motor vehicle accident, 7060 Route 242, 19-year-old female in a two-car motor vehicle accident, possible head injury. Repeating 395 to Alcovo Fire, Alcovo Great Valley Ambulance, BLS, motor vehicle accident, 7060 Route 242, two-car accident, 19-year-old female, possible head injury, 395 clear at 1403.

0: Chief 2, 395, I'm Route to the Hall.
1: Greasy Delvin, Chief 2 of 1403.
0: Delvin Basic acknowledges.
1: Greasy Delvin Basic acknowledging at 1404.
2: Joint

0: 2793.
1: I'll bet mail on board, courtesy ride to West Sullivan Street.
0: Yeah,

0: This phone, Chief. Go ahead.
1: All lines from equipment personnel are clear. Internal available.
0: Copy that. We'll lift the hold for the standby of Sal Nathan Allegheny.
1: Thank you.
0: 3-5 Allegheny Beach, do you copy? You can stand down on the standby.
2: Allegheny copy,
0: Chief, thank you.

0: 3. 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Show me clear.
1: Chief from Walmart.
0: 9028-4822 direct. 22 is on for direct. I'm gonna be out with

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0: Sullivan Base, Sullivan Chief. Go ahead. 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Steve's here. I've got a chainsaw with me. I'll see if we can cut it up a little bit. But it's a pretty good sized tree.
1: Good. Chris, bring two, then two.
0: Yeah, I have two come up, especially for fire, please.

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1: Two Blue Valley, be out.
0: RC 14, 11.
1: Bill, 4. Piece of metal's been removed. Highway's clear.
0: I received a 1411.
2: Alcohol 7, 3 at 5, English showing now.
0: I received alcohol 7 at 1411.
3: EGAB, same traffic.
0: Receive EGAB.
2: Yeah, cool. Yeah, cool.

0: receive alcohol 1.
1: Go ahead.
2: Myself, 3-4, still 2 minutes out. I'll keep you advised.
0: What about the 3-3-5? You're broken.
2: Gwanda has a car right now. He just called out at West Hill. I mean, 3-4 is still a little ways out. We'll keep you advised.
0: 3-3-4, 2-14.

0: The male I've entered into dispatch, last name Escobar, is going to be the operator of this vehicle. Texas registration WWF1173 is the vehicle. I will be on scene issuing tickets. Stand by for a possible tow.
1: 1450.
0: I'm just curious.
2: We only have the two-car accident, 19-year-old female, possible head injury.
0: You can just advise them that it's going to be not that major if they don't need that many ambulance or correction or rescue trucks.
2: 325. Per the local village cop, he wants apparatuses to slow down. It is not that urgent to go excessive. Just relaying.

Can you respond 135 North 11th Street, checking the welfare of a female sleeping in a vehicle? It's going to be a four-door car. 135 North 11th Street.

Friday, 3. 2 7.

0: they don't need fire apparatus there, then?
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0: Chief 2041, you can clear.

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1: 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Myself and 28 are going to be out at 2009 West 8th Street for a property check.
3: Yeah, boy.

95 to Seneca Nation, ALS trauma, 3414 Center Road, 51-year-old female has fallen on her deck with an arm injury, uncontrolled bleeding. Repeating, 395 to Seneca Nation, ALS trauma, 3414 Center Road, between Old Route 17 and West Loop Road, 51-year-old has fallen on the

0: back with an arm injury, uncontrolled bleeding. 3.5 clear at 1421.
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1: Yeah, we're

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0: 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Client ID 772 arrived to drive this vehicle away is valid.
1: 1431.
0: Additionally, those UTTs were issued.
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0: Got an overdose call, 135 South 5th Street, front lower apartment. Female's conscious alert. Took about 80 pills for depression and anxiety.
1: Sad board. 23, 27.
0: That address again.
1: That's going to be 135 South 5th Street. It's going to be front lower apartment, 135 South 5th.
0: Two, 27 and 28 are out.
1: Dabble.
0: Sure, you can show me clear and available.
1: Dabble.
2: I'm 3935,
3: issue 8, Chief 1. The county has the tree removed from the road, and the road is reopened. We're going to be clear shortly.
2: Issue 1433.

0: 23-27. Good. 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We were there probably 2 weeks ago for that female once her daughter had called. Copy. All right, 3, that's going to be 620 Henley.
1: Yeah, we're...

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0: Show me clear left for FIT can show me out to 728.
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1: 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They state they don't need PD's assistance.
0: Yeah.

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1: Little Valley 4-8-4-2, you're broken.
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0: Dash. 1-4-4-5, can you respond to 9133 South Maple Valley Road? For a 62-year-old male on the floor, not breathing.
2: Proceed. Not breathing. You're going to have to clear at 1443.
1: 4-0, being routed to that also.
0: 14-1444.

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2: Copy that, you got two troopers in a row and Trans Am.
0: Copy that.

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2: Christy, they state this is going to be the trailer. Copy that, thank you.
0: Okay, Chief on location.
2: Copy that, Chief.

0: Received.
1: Okay, so you can try to see if you can stand down.
0: That's clear. Grand 5 to Iguana Ambulance, BLS 6, Iguana Nursing Home, North Shore Room 321, 74-year-old male, critical labs. Repeating, 395 to Iguana, BLS sick at the nursing home, North Shore Room 321, 74-year-old male is critical labs. 395 clear at 1452. I'm trying to say to copy you returning.

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1: Proceed, Guam 817, 1453. Go ahead.
0: Actually, 27, call me in the lab line. I want to go over this with you a little bit. It's a little lengthy.
1: Received.

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Going to be out with New York, King Adam Victor, 7951, KAV 7951, New York, going to be near Bradner's.

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1: Sure, Chief.
0: I'll be clear of the scene. State troopers have the scene taken care of.
1: Crew team, scene turned over to state police at 1456.
2: Go ahead.
3: 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I'll be around to 3-1 to turn over.
2: Okay.
0: You go to the nursing home. Tell them I just said you.
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Repeating 3952 Seneca Nation, BLS6-1490 West Perimeter Road. 395 clear at 1458.

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0: Copy that. 1511.

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1: What's that for?
2: Murphy 1513.

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1: We're going to be enrolled on a private call-in to the Haskell Road for a female having back pain. I'll give you the numerics when I get it, but we're enrolled ALS.
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1: 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Yeah, hold on a second and then we'll get back.
2: Copy.
1: What's the date on scene?
0: Green scene on location, what's the house number?
1: 1666, and now we're gonna be all set.
0: Copy that.

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0: Location.
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1: Murphy, that you've got is a black Chevy Malibu with a flat tire.
0: Crazy. En route to Orion General.
1: Let's be sure you're not 1520.

0: 5-8.
1: I'm not sure if you're still in the park. 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A state union states a male smoking something with a glass pipe in the park.
0: Ten-4. At my location, I don't see that. If you want to do a drive-by South Union, so from where I'm at, I don't see anybody.
1: 3-8.

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1: 2-6, Parrish. 2-4, Olean City, route to current.
0: Hold on to 426. Can you respond to the Moonlight Motel, room 22? Caller states that she's being harassed by another person at the motel.
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0: And it was fun, we did a pedal larceny. The two customers left the store. They know that one customer stole a red backpack. He still left them bike heading towards Naples.
1: Copy. You can show me out in the area.
0: Yeah, we're

0: 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Got a Trion 81 unwanted male in front of the Jenny Lee harassing people.
1: Trion 81.

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0: I'll be out of service.
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0: Twenty-one eighty-one, 2133 is going to head up there too.
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0: 7451. Can you inform UPMC Chautauqua that I'm going to have one female juvenile on board?
1: I'm going
0: to be clear. That's your C-15-3. My starting mileage is going to be 91328. 91328.
1: That's your C-15-1538.
0: And I also need her pedigree information. You can just send it on text. Thanks.
2: 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Have a good night.
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1: There's a 4824 truck lane. I'll be out of that vehicle. You can have him stand down.
0: Percy. What about the 4824? Did you copy 2174?
2: I copy. Sure, clear.
0: Percy.

0: 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I am attempting to make contact with the phone.
1: What's your name, 1542?
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Malian son, ALS trauma. The Moonlight Motel at room 22. 22-year-old male is cutting himself in the hand with a box cutter, bleeding not controlled. Repeating 395 to Hinsdale, Anil Anton, ALS trauma, the Moonlight Motel, room 22. 21-year-old male is cutting himself with a box cutter in the hand, bleeding not controlled, law enforcement en route, 395 clear, 1544.

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0: 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I'll also be in route to
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2: Spoke with Joel Cooper and Stephen Dirk. 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You can show me clear.
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2: You're old. 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
0: Copy. Hang up. They will know that, you know.
1: Thank you. 8-7 Little Valley. Go ahead. Narrative is updated, I'll be clear. Murphy, 1557.
0: Sound like multiple people yelling. Copy. Anchor, you can show me out. I was pulling up.
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0: Circle both.
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1: We're out.
0: Yeah, boy.
2: Two-eight, 9-8-3, 2-7's gonna remain on scene at McDonald's. I'll be clear.
0: Absolutely.

0: anyway. That's going to be Daniel St. Louis. They just want him trespassed. No charges at this time. Just barred for forfeiture.
1: Time for it. Four copies of that. We're going to be out with them at 20th and State.

0: 983.
1: Can you attempt to make contact with Casa Trinity? We're here. Doors are all locked. Doesn't appear there's anybody around.
0: Yeah, of course. Yeah,

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1: 93. I'm going to be out at Ollie's returning property for 27th case.
0: Four.
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0: you're able to, you can fill out that barring notice. He's a refusal to sign. He's been advised.
1: Copy. 93, you can throw me clear.
2: Thank you, 93. You'll be clear.
1: Treat you naturally.
3: Not either.
1: We're clear for confidentiality. Everything appears secure. Nobody's around. If we get another call, we'll return.
3: 10-4. 3-0. He responded 209. Tell Pearson for a lockout. Police has a 2007 avalanche.
1: 10-4.

0: 28983, I'll be clear, Molly. Four.
1: Hello,
0: do you have a patrol keep an eye out for a white Chevy truck with a black dump trailer? It's heading westbound from exit 23. The caller was a town highway supervisor for the town of Carrollton, stating that this driver was losing a bunch of stuff out of the back of the dump trailer, and it's all over the interstate.
1: Received, Officer Hospital.
0: Received.
2: Twenty-one, Little Valley. 21-21.
0: Yeah, the service. Received, 1605.
3: 4822 Little Valley. Sorry, Mallard.
0: Two seven.

28th, State and 15th. I'm just advising you to get a complaint of some debris that may be on the interstate starting from the Vets Memorial Bridge down to exit 23.

0: your description?
1: He said it was a male and a female.
2: Good one. 29983, this is clear, accident report file.
0: Trail be out of the Marks Park.
1: That one.

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1: Okay. 2414.

0: reindeer.
1: Six. 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

0: I didn't believe they're chasing somebody down Constitution in a foot pursuit.
1: Greasy, both spin around.
2: Came back here.

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1: On the bike path behind Country Fair. Behind the gazebo.
0: Here by Constitution.

0: You can phone me in 390. 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
1: 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We're going to be 10-4. Person.
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0: Final Oak Hill Park. I had a passerby say there was a group of juveniles that were fighting in the park.
1: Where is she?

0: 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The Eric Smith, date of birth, 10/31/89.
1: Stand by.

0: 39 and 29 are out at Oak Hill. 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Show me out at Oak Hill as well. Just rolling up.
1: Babbler. Is clear. Patient refuse transport. Very safe, clear. Patient refusal 1615.

0: Free not after.
1: I either.
0: Units on Oak Hill are secure, just verbal.
1: At war. 9-3, 4-4.
0: 4-4.
1: Active warrants out of New York State Police in Olean. And he also has a parole violation warrant as well.
0: Ten four. That male is in custody.
1: Ten four. He also has a warrant to the county.

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1: They're counting on a line. They're going to be sending a deputy. Do you want to meet them down there or at the station?
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1: Dev?
3: Should we clear from IE6? 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
4: Please, could you head over to 400 East State Street, Studio Apartment? There's a trick to roll for that trickle over from Dave, and check on Heidi Furman. I'll send you the mail phone number.

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2: 1624.
3: 86 eastbound, just west of the junction.
1: Got it.
3: Looking for a 2022 Subaru Ascent in the construction zone, two flat tires.
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0: 9-6-0. 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
1: the jail. Crazy.
0: P793. I'll back with that mail.
2: That one.
0: Fifty-four with a valley. Looking at a service. Have a good night.
1: That is all.

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Can you make contact? Thank you.

0: 22, Little Valley. That email's been dropped off. 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
1: Affirmative.

Sixth Valley. 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
0: I tried the phone number we have on file for that female. It goes straight to voicemail.
1: Gracie. Three-two-six, Hall Valley.
2: Put me on that Smith Hollow call.
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1: Very sweet.
0: If I want. Be clear from that address. Negative contact. I did call the caller back and advise them of my findings. Should be clear.
2: Received 1639.

0: Charlie Zone 4 Patrol, Sally Allegheny. 6-2 Little Valley, we're clear. I'll be up at DPW in a minute. Urgent. Two two girls in it.
1: Three six Allegheny, my current.
0: Florida Applebee's, speak to one of the workers who had his e-bike stolen.

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Scott, you can put me back in service en route to Eastview Elementary, Olean, for a public relations event.

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0: Alright, so I just have confirmed that missing juvenile from yesterday. He's in our city. Why don't you pull up the camera system and see if we get any alerts? I know you had him on there. It's a good possibility he might be on the Patsy Trail.
1: I'll take a look.
2: 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You're clear 16-44.
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0: Yeah, I am. I reviewed it today.
1: Contact the caller regarding a property dispute.
0: 10-4.
2: June 5th, was the last contact on the cameras.

Negative. Are you familiar with this case I was working yesterday? Because this male may not return home. He knows that law enforcement's looking for help, so he can be trying to get some results.

Sector 5, South Dayton, smoke order investigation in the area of 12846 Rice Road. Caller states she sees a cloud of black smoke in the area. Unsure what's going on. Being 35, South Dayton, smoke order investigation in the area of 12846 Rice Road. 35 clear, 1649.

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0: 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Roger.
1: 4-8-2-4 Low Valley.
0: 2-4.
1: What do you got in the village? Are we clearing shortly?
2: 7 MVA in the parking lot of Dollar General.
1: Please, you can stack it on me.
0: Right.

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0: Lincoln Zebra Edward 8078, LZE 8078.

23, copy. There'll be another one just behind this one. Copy. 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
1: There you go.

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1: That's it?
0: I'll be in route to Pioneer High School for a follow-up.
1: Very soon.

0: 13 answers. I'm going to be out with an MBA. It's going to be East State in front of Mickey's.
1: Yeah, well,

0: Yeah, I agree.
1: Can you start fire this way? One of the drivers is complaining of some severe back pain. I got two New York plates when you're ready.
0: No.
1: First is Adam Robert Victor, 4137, ARV 4137 New York. RO as well, please. Second, Adam Robert Young, 5570, ARY 5570.
0: Yeah, we're standing by.

0: 3-2.
1: Adam, South Main and First Ave, New York Reg, Lincoln, Edward Henry, 5154, LEH 5154.
0: Appreciate it.
1: 10-4, thanks.

33. 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
2: Yeah, what?

0: 2293.
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0: I'm clear. MVA completed. One ticket issued. Both vehicles are able to be driven from the scene.
1: That works.

0: 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You show me out 1203 Washington follow up.
1: Yeah.
0: I'll be out of ECU for a special assignment.

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1: Okay, 1, I'm in Selmac, where do you go?
0: Same area that state police were just in for DVs, that they just cleared them out. There is another one. White Dodge Journey, flat tire. We just notified DOT about the potholes.

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35 Conolongo, hazardous conditions, 4815 Myers Road. A tree down across 3/4 of the roadway and around the blind corner. No wires involved. Repeating 35 Conolongo, hazardous conditions, 4815 Myers Road. 35 clear, 7247.

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1: Here's you, Chief.
0: Do you want?
4: Maybe you're a big roommate.
0: Go with it.
4: Yeah, Frank Sam Roberts, 7187, SSR 7187.
0: Copy.
4: Okay, the JNR is on the way. You can contact

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0: 5 on the air, 60 on pager test for District 5, testing District 5 Fire Department pagers, Oakville Green Valley Ambulance, District 5 page, Deputy 5 pager. Showing no units out of service at this time, 305 clear, 1801. Okay.
1: Tell the 2-5, we are, me and W1 clear the scene, trees been removed, roads reopened.
0: 3-6.

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1: All right, please, go ahead.
0: Standing down from the call.
1: Receive 325.

0: 1293. I'm going to be offering you available by cell phone.
1: Yeah,
2: 30983. 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
1: Yeah,

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0: Hot One. 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Nobody wanted to pursue anything. They just wanted to go their separate ways. Should be clear.
1: Received 1809.

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0: 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They're all set.

0: 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What you got?
1: 313, just crossing into the town of Randolph on 86, heading westbound. Had a report of either a blue four-door sedan or small SUV. It's going to have damage to the front and back of the vehicle. Going 90 to 100 miles an hour.
0: 13, I copy. I'm holding.
2: The male was trespassed. He's on his way. I'll have a report on file. You can show booking is clear.

Copy. 4-5, you attached me as well. Recent.

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2: Nine, either.
0: Myself, 30, out behind the pines, in the wooded area on a property check.
2: Okay, 4.

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0: 23 Arena. Caller. He has two active warrants out of Chief DeWago Police Department.
1: You want to call and see if they want
0: him? Yeah.
1: Got a client ID for you to run as well.
0: Go ahead. Go ahead.
1: 781-018-788. Repeating 781-018. For Rochelle. Files, please.
0: In with the client ID.
1: Rochelle Kaiser. She should be in impact.
0: Officer, stand by.

0: 9 versus 39.
1: Roy.
0: Well, 20 negative for that Papa.
1: Have you got another one for you to rise well when you have a map?
0: Good.
1: 331 215 622, repeating. 331 215 622. Let me know about that file five as well as Mr. Roberto's.
0: Regarding Roberto, we're still on the line with Florida. Stand by.
1: Appreciate it.

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0: I'll be clear, ECU returning.
2: Three nine five four. If you have OPD or one, you want to head towards the pine. We had James Roberto with a file five ran into the woods.

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0: 2181, Michael Charles George, 6183. Place should appear on a 2000 Chevy Malibu, color gray, valid, out of a mail, out of a Salamanca.
1: Crazy, thank you.

0: far as this regard we go.
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1: Copies. 4493.
3: Nine,
1: eight, three. He and Joe's in the area down here at all these, checking on that mail.
3: Four.

0: Three times 1852.
1: You're gonna have to look at like 360. We're pretty deep in the woods back here.
2: 10-4.
1: You want to just jump on the bike trail? We're gonna try to get him to the bike trail.
2: 10-4.

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1: 3293. Here, I'm just getting on the trail headed back to locate these guys.
2: That or...

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1: Who's now to stop me in highly irate St. Bonner parking lot, Cal Street?
0: 3-7-3-74, you want to head that way?
2: 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I'm just clearing up.
0: Need you to back up 2181, he was stopped, College Street near St. Bonaventure.
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0: Right about there, 4-4, maybe a little further. 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Bickford residence on River Street. Speak with him. Where is it?
1: Low Valley SP Oleum.
0: We're on the bike trail by the river. 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
0: We are on the bike path on the other side of this clearing, if you see it. Copy. If you get over to the dikes,

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2: Salamanca, VLS 6 standard, 3629 North Authority Road, Great Valley. Cross Street, Sullivan Hollow, and South Authority Road. 395 clear, 1858.
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0: D1, you're broken. Receive 7-4 is probably 30 seconds out. You want him to continue still? 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I'll be out of service. 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
1: 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They don't have any cards for it yet.
2: Receive, I just got off the phone with them. 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The additional units were needed in the land.
0: Set on everything. 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
1: 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I'll be spinning around heading back to the city.
3: 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He's in custody.
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1: On 6970 Pearl Road for garage motion alarm. 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
1: Respond to 134 North Berry Street. I heard a call that someone was blocking the sidewalk of the grill. Group of highly intoxicated people.
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0: Can we clear the Bickford residents? 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
1: Racing.
0: 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That'd be interrupt back to us, if you want.
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0: 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That'd be clear.
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2: Raising.
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0: 95 Franklinville, Olean 10, ALS MVA 3883, Bakerstand Road for a 33-year-old female, ATV accident with injury, semi-conscious. Repeating 35 Franklinville, Olean 10, ALS MVA 3883, Bakerstand Road. 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Zone 2 patrols, Bakerstand Road.
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0: sidewalk's been clear. There's no visible sign of intoxication. We'll be clear.
1: Here, sir. 4-4-5-11. 4-5. Give me that address. Baker Stand Road. It's going to be closer to 242. You got a name?
2: This is going to be Jason Spencer.
1: Read it.
3: 3-0-1-6. Give me one of Flint, Michigan, Tropics, Jersey. Number 33, I believe it's Jackie Moon.
1: Repeat, Jackie Moon, Jersey.

0: Very good.
1: Five, four, nine, three. Did you get a complaint about leaks of fun?
0: Somebody is responding to Baker Stan. The patient is not entrapped under the ATV. Serious facial wounds. Instruction for controlling bleeding was given. Patient was in and out of consciousness at the time.
1: Repeat.

0: 16 didn't hear you.
1: Copy. We're out with an employee from Reese looking for a male after the festival. 16, if you would respond to Reese, talk to somebody down there as a complainer.
2: 16, copy.
3: ATV accident with injuries semi-conscious. Repeating 75 Franklinville, Machias, ALS MVA 383 in Baker Stand Road. There's a clear 1920. 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
2: Go ahead.
3: We have Mercy Flight 5 out of Buffalo. We just put them on air standby 20-25 minutes.
2: Perfect, thank you.
0: Was it?
1: Jason, he's going to be the complainant from Reed. He's going to meet you down there in a second.

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1: Copy. Is she accessible? Or do we need another ATV to get her out?
0: We believe she's accessible. They stated just to pull into the driveway.
1: So far, thank you. Used to get this patient out of there?
2: That's affirmative.
1: Tracy, do you have a patient update?
2: Patient is conscious at the moment and breathing.
1: Copy.
2: I'll let you know if we see him here. We're meeting with security now.
1: Copy.

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1: We have Mercy Flight 5 on air standby, just to let you know.
0: At 10-4, I got about a 8 to 9 minute ETA. I'll let you know what LZ when you have and where.
1: Crazy, thank you. 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
0: Received.

0: how I help you. Here's you. A1.
1: That doesn't have figured out.
0: Where is he?
2: A1 5 0 Little Valley South EMS.
0: Got transient en route from the city. Been en route for about 7 minutes. Have Machias first responders. Their ambulance should be around momentarily. They said about 8 minutes.
2: Received. The patient is seizing now.
0: Receive.

0: Good.
1: Per the patrol on scene, patient is now seizing. What's your ETA?
0: We're probably 12 out of. We're coming hot as possible. Dispatch any fire department for a landing zone and have Mercy flight directly land.
1: Very easy.
2: Majority State responding.
1: Very easy. Do you have enough of a crew to set up a landing zone?
2: Landing zone crew is screwing up right now.
1: Very easy. Thank you.
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0: When you talk to Mercy Flight Dispatch, tell them to have the crew set up an RSI kit as well.
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1: 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We're showing about 12 out on the GPS, but maybe 5 to 7.
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0: 4845. Any damage items? Anything on the ambulance is going to be less than 5-0.
1: Listen, have them bring the stretcher right out.
0: Copy. They're on their way. We are setting up a landing zone for emergency flight as well.

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1: Okay, Richard, why didn't you get set up?
0: 3 Steve, are you going to be ground contact?
1: Time for it to achieve with the ground location.
0: 3 Steve, thank you.

0: Nada de eso, ¿eh?
1: Return. Driving that missing person.

0: Green 85.
1: Which way is Chief?
0: Landing zone is going to be moved right to the scene across the street.
1: Very received. Clear 5, Franklinville, Chief 2.
2: Chief 2 on.
1: Mercedes Chief is requesting a landing zone to be moved directly across the street from this address.
2: Copy, we'll be en route momentarily.
1: Very easy, thank you.

0: Houston to Ralph.
1: Mitch Rice, 1 and out, 1936.
0: Frank Little, 1, Mitch Rice, Chief. Frank Little, Chief 2, and Frank Little, 1 will be in route up.
2: 10-4, you guys can choose a line right across from the incident here. It's a good spot to put the helicopter down.
3: When you get a chance, you know, put one of those males in the camera system and just follow them down the Pennsy Trail, see if you get any confirmation.
0: Both those males are in dispatch.
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0: Zero Little Valley.
1: 4-0, bud.
0: Do you have a key holder or a point of contact for this address?
1: Going to be negative all around.

0: Tranquil Chief 235, I'll be on the east of the landing zone.
1: 3 Chita.
2: This is Mercy Flight 5, how do you copy?
0: Tranquil Chief 2, I copy.
2: Sister, we're about 6 minutes off to the LV. Do you have an LV description for us?
0: Yeah, your LV is going to be a front yard of a... We'll see it through to Mercy Flight. Your landing zone is going to be a front yard of a residence across the street from the incident. Power lines are on the south side of Baker Stand. We'll be on the north side of Baker Stand. Short tree line. Way off to the west.
2: Copy, we have power lines to the south of the road and the tree line, and we're going to be landing on the other side of the incident.
0: That's affirmative. We are on the north side of Baker Stand.
2: Copy, I'm sorry.

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2: I just want to check you're on time of 7:20 p.m.

0: 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We're about 1 minute out from ELC.
1: Copy, landing zone secure. We have a visual of you.

0: 对。
1: Check back in the car. I did locate the area the caller was speaking of. It's going to be a foot trail off in the Penzies. Thoroughly infected the area. Didn't find anything there. Just want to clear.
2: Virginia of 1948.
3: This is Karen. Where is it?

Okay, hey, if the crew's ready, they can come on over. That's clear, Chief.

0: 知道没？I get the camera from 7:10 to about 7:30, negative on any of that.
1: That's received. It's, I guess, more so going to be on Wait Avenue. I don't know if we have a camera on there. I'm looking, I don't see one.

I'm on location on Delaware 600 block.

verify if Little Valley Seneca EMS BLS trauma priority. 99 First Street, Little Valley Village Pool. Gonna be at the pavilion for a 41-year-old male, possible broken leg. Repeating 10-5, Little Valley, Seneca EMS, BLS trauma priority. 99 First Street, 35 clear, 1953.

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Repeating, Parent 5, Little Valley, BLS Trauma Priority, 99 First Street, Parent 5 Clear, 1959.